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1: 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Isn't that nice? I mean, really, when you really sit and think about it, isn't it really, really nice? I can easily feel myself slipping in more and more ways. That super world of my own. Nobody but you.

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0: 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La ciudad en movimiento. El ingrediente ideal para completar estos días.
1: What's going on?
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1: Namaste. Awesome.
2: He was just helping me with breathing.
1: It's all good.

0: attached to it again.
1: That's it, I'm leaving.
2: That's in the can, Pete! It's in the can! It's in the can!
3: It's a wrap.
4: Ciudad 89.1. La ciudad en movimiento.